0: Sabrina Carpenter, and this is
1: 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Your choice, your music.

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On Radio, your choice

0: 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Gotta be handy with the steel, if you know what I mean. Earn your keep.
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I want her to remember, music is my best friend.

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1: 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It's Sigala here. 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
1: 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You wanna know what I got going on down there? Is it pretty in pink?

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1: 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I've been

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She break it down, she take it low. She's fine as hell, she's about the dough. Doing the thing right on the floor. And money, money she making. Look at the way she's shaking. Make you wanna touch her, wanna taste her. Have you lusting for her? Going crazy, face it.

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Cause music is my best friend. 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Music is my best friend.

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